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And if your man gives you trouble just to move out on a double, and you don't let it trouble your brain, cause away goes trouble down the drain. Said away.

0: You know, every now and then I think you might like to hear something
1: that's
0: from us.
1: Good job down in
0: nice
1: the
0: and easy.
1: Working
0: but there's just one thing, you see. We never ever do nothing nice and easy. We always do it nice and rough. But we're gonna take the beginning of this song and do it.